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2: 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Sometimes I swear I'll leave, you know I won't.
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I heard you moved to Austin, got an apartment and settled down. And every once in a while, I start texting, write a paragraph, but then I delete the message. 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

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Endlich Feierabend. 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

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Now would you ever realize the consequences of your life?

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1: 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I'll
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